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Oh, and we all wondered if she were. And it kept running through my mind. 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
0: And now, the September gardening tip. 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
5: Here's your Yazoo area weather forecast from your Power 107 Satellite Weather Center. Clear to partly cloudy tonight with a low of 67, winds from the southeast at 5 to 10 miles per hour. Tomorrow, mainly sunny with a high of 94, and tomorrow night, clear with a low of 69, winds from the southeast at 5 to 10 miles per hour. 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
7: Here's your Yazoo area weather forecast from your Power 107 Satellite Weather Center. Clear to partly cloudy tonight with a low of 67, winds from the southeast at 5 to 10 miles per hour. Tomorrow, mainly sunny with a high of 94, and tomorrow night, clear with a low of 69, winds from the southeast at 5 to 10 miles per hour. 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
7: Here's your Yazoo area weather forecast from your Power 107 Satellite Weather Center. Clear to partly cloudy tonight with a low of 67, winds from the southeast at 5 to 10 miles per hour. Tomorrow, mainly sunny with a high of 94, and tomorrow night, clear with a low of 69, winds from the southeast at 5 to 10 miles per hour. 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
1: 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Colossians 3:16 says, "Let the message of Christ dwell among you richly as you teach and admonish one another with all wisdom through psalms, hymns, and songs from the Spirit." 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
5: Here's your Yazoo area weather forecast from your Power 107 Satellite Weather Center. Clear to partly cloudy tonight with a low of 67, winds from the southeast at 5 to 10 miles per hour. Tomorrow, mainly sunny with a high of 94, and tomorrow night, clear with a low of 69, winds from the southeast at 5 to 10 miles per hour. 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

0: We Americans still love our SUVs. This is Jeff Gilbert with the Car Chronicles. Jeep is seeing a real bounce back this year. 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
0: Ford analyst Eric Merkel says one thing that has really helped the Explorer is it comes in a variety of trims, and a lot of people are going for the entry-level Active trim.
1: It's a really good value for the money, so Active is up 31.4% for us. 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
3: Here's your Yazoo area weather forecast from your Power 107 Satellite Weather Center. Clear to partly cloudy tonight with a low of 67, winds from the southeast at 5 to 10 miles per hour. Tomorrow, mainly sunny with a high of 94, and tomorrow night, clear with a low of 69, winds from the southeast at 5 to 10 miles per hour. 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
2: Here's your Yazoo area weather forecast from your Power 107 Satellite Weather Center. Clear to partly cloudy tonight with a low of 67, winds from the southeast at 5 to 10 miles per hour. Tomorrow, mainly sunny with a high of 94, and tomorrow night, clear with a low of 69, winds from the southeast at 5 to 10 miles per hour. 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
8: Here's your Yazoo area weather forecast from your Power 107 Satellite Weather Center. Clear to partly cloudy tonight with a low of 67, winds from the southeast at 5 to 10 miles per hour. Tomorrow, mainly sunny with a high of 94, and tomorrow night, clear with a low of 69, winds from the southeast at 5 to 10 miles per hour. 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
1: Here's your Yazoo area weather forecast from your Power 107 Satellite Weather Center. Clear to partly cloudy tonight with a low of 67, winds from the southeast at 5 to 10 miles per hour. Tomorrow, mainly sunny with a high of 94, and tomorrow night, clear with a low of 69, winds from the southeast at 5 to 10 miles per hour. 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
2: A life-saving technology has the potential to save even more lives. This is Jeff Gilbert with the Car Chronicles. The American College of Surgeons says automatic crash notifications should be standard and free in all vehicles. California trauma surgeon Teresa Chen says there are many different systems and they need to be standardized.
3: Then from there, it's also, well, does any of that information, would it help me as a trauma surgeon being able to know what that information means, interpret in a way that I can be alerted that, oh, the patients coming out of that vehicle and that collision are going to be very injured or not very injured.
2: There have been preliminary talks involving car makers, the medical community, and regulators.
3: We're all trying to work together, keep people safer, save more lives. We're all on the same team.
2: Dr. Chen says emergency physicians need to get the right information, not too much information, and it has to be done quickly. With the Car Chronicles, I'm Jeff Gilbert.
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0: Hang on to your hats. 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
1: A life-saving technology has the potential to save even more lives. This is Jeff Gilbert with the Car Chronicles. The American College of Surgeons says automatic crash notifications should be standard and free in all vehicles. California trauma surgeon Teresa Chen says there are many different systems and they need to be standardized.
2: Then from there, it's also, well, does any of that information, would it help me as a trauma surgeon being able to know what that information means, interpret in a way that I can be alerted that, oh, the patients coming out of that vehicle and that collision are going to be very injured or not very injured.
1: There have been preliminary talks involving car makers, the medical community, and regulators.
2: We're all trying to work together, keep people safer, save more lives. We're all on the same team.
1: Dr. Chen says emergency physicians need to get the right information, not too much information, and it has to be done quickly. With the Car Chronicles, I'm Jeff Gilbert.
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1: Where are you guys? 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If I make it. Kidding.
2: Don't let one good time be the last time. 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
1: Think before you spend. This is Soundbites, and I'm Alan Davidson. 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But when is fast fast enough? When you're thinking about buying a new device, it's worth considering that very carefully. There's a constant pressure to upgrade, that endless upsell to bigger and faster. But frankly, bigger and faster isn't always better. So maybe it's time for some rigorous and skeptical thinking. How much speed do you really need? And will that extra performance really make a difference? Maybe start thinking about the kind of work you do, how much of it gets done on that device. Can it be upgraded, or some of the work better handled on a different device? Above all, ignore the sales talk as you realistically consider whether you'd actually get more done with the purchase. The answer could save you a lot of money. With Soundbites, I'm Alan Davidson for CBS News.
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1: Think before you spend. 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When you're thinking about buying a new device, it's worth considering that very carefully. There's a constant pressure to upgrade, that endless upsell to bigger and faster. But frankly, bigger and faster isn't always better. So maybe it's time for some rigorous and skeptical thinking. How much speed do you really need? And will that extra performance really make a difference? Maybe start thinking about the kind of work you do. How much of it gets done on that device? Can it be upgraded? Or some of the work better handled on a different device? Above all, ignore the sales talk as you realistically consider whether you'd actually get more done with the purchase. The answer could save you a lot of money. With Soundbites, I'm Alan Davidson for CBS News.
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1: 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Good luck this season from your Yazoo County Board of Supervisors, Lee Moore, David Berry III, Willie Wright, David Payton, and Joseph Thomas Jr.

0: God's country. 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
1: I'm Kelly Bennett with the SuperTalk Agri News Network, and here's your Sunrise Ag Report. Diesel prices have never been more expensive, and it's really putting the squeeze on farmers. Congressman Michael Guest says in the short term, he supports a ban on diesel exports,
2: which would prevent us, America, from exporting diesel that we produce domestically overseas. Let's leave that in our domestic market. That is going to increase the supply of diesel, which in theory would then drop the price of diesel, so we would be paying less at the pump for diesel.
1: But U.S. Energy Secretary Chris Wright says if you can't export the diesel coming out of our refineries, you run out of places to store it, and you'd have to reduce U.S. refining, which would put upward pressure on gas and jet fuel prices. That's your Sunrise Ag Report. I'm Kelly Bennett.
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4: Here's your Yazoo area forecast from your Power 107 Satellite Weather Center. Mainly sunny for your Wednesday with a high of 93. Clear tonight with a low of 69. Little wind out of the south-southeast throughout the day at 5 to 10 miles per hour. As we head out into our first day of October, we're looking at partly cloudy skies with a high of 91. 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
3: I'm Kelly Bennett for SuperTalk Mississippi News. Prosecutors will not seek a new trial for a former police officer charged with fatally shooting a black driver. Fox's Lisa LaSera has the latest.
4: On Monday, jurors deadlocked on the manslaughter charge against former Mississippi Capitol Police Officer Michael Reinwald and acquitted a second former officer, Stephen Frederick, who was also charged with manslaughter in the shooting death of 25-year-old Jalen Lewis in September 2022. The former officers testified they opened fire on Lewis in self-defense after he rammed a police vehicle and drove toward them and they were in fear of their lives. Prosecutors say Lewis and his passenger didn't know they were being stopped by police. The officers were in unmarked cars and were in plain clothes with vests. Mississippi Attorney General Lynn Fitch's office, which prosecuted the case, said in a statement it followed the process and will not pursue a new trial.
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3: It should be another nice day with lots of sunshine and highs across Mississippi in the 80s and 90s. A look at your state forecast from the National Weather Service in Jackson. Northern Mississippi will be sunny today with highs in the mid-90s. Tonight will be mostly clear with a low in the upper 60s. Central Mississippi will also be sunny with highs in the lower 90s. Tonight will be mostly clear with a low in the upper 60s. Southern Mississippi will be sunny today with highs in the mid-80s and a slight chance of afternoon showers and thunderstorms. Tonight will be mostly clear with a low around 75. 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

0: presence felt on defense, recording 2 solo tackles, 1 assist, and 2 tackles for a loss. Congratulations to Cornelius Coleman of Yazoo County High School, your Bank of Yazoo Player of the Week. And don't forget, Yazoo County plays on Thursday night this week in Philadelphia against Choctaw Central. We'll have it here on WBYP. Here's your Yazoo area forecast from your Power 107 Satellite Weather Center. Mainly sunny for your Wednesday with a high of 93. Clear tonight with a low of 69. Little wind out of the south-southeast throughout the day at 5 to 10 miles per hour. As we head out into our first day of October, we're looking at partly cloudy skies with a high of 91. 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

0: From Pluto to Tinsley, we've got you covered. 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This is Did You Know Mississippi, and I'm Emily Tillman. Did you know the only female American barbecue world champion is from Mississippi? Melissa Cookston was born in Ruval, Mississippi in 1968 and grew up in Greenville and Pontotoc. She worked in food preparation for many years and in 1997 started competing at small festivals. At the time, she was working as a paralegal in John Grisham's law firm in DeSoto County. By 2007, Cookston and her husband Pete were touring barbecue contests around the country. She has won the Memphis and May World Champion, Rib Champion, and Whole Hog Champion multiple times, as well as over 100 more grand championships. In 2011, Melissa and her husband opened Memphis Barbecue Company, which now has locations in both Mississippi and Georgia. You may have seen the winningest woman in barbecue on TV shows like Barbecue Pitmasters, Chopped, CBS This Morning, and The Kitchen. But perhaps you have more likely seen her as a judge on Netflix's The American Barbecue Showdown. Melissa Cookson founded the World Junior Barbecue League in 2019, which is for all kids but very much caters to children with special needs. She says, "Not everyone is an athlete, but everyone can learn how to barbecue." And that's been Did You Know Mississippi? I'm Emily Tillman.
1: It's your country daily dirt.
2: Kenny Chesney is already expanding his 2027 original Vibe Room tour. He's adding a second performance in Foxborough, Massachusetts after what he called a charged and frenetic response to the tour announcement. The second show is set for Friday, August 27th. The tour kicks off April 24th in Tampa, Florida. Kenny's new album drops on Friday. Carrie Underwood working on a rock album? An unnamed source told TMZ that Carrie has been working with Guns N' Roses' Axl Rose on a project unlike anything she's ever done before. Neither have publicly confirmed the details. Carrie recently joined Guns N' Roses on stage at their concert in Atlanta to perform Sweet Child O' Mine and Paradise City. Bunny XO is clapping back at the internet over her new romance with 24-year-old Dylan Wolf. She says she's just having fun after her divorce from Jelly Roll and says Dylan, quote, gave her smile back. The two have been spotted everywhere from rodeos to the Waffle House, so she's living her best life. But the real important question is, does she like her hash browns scattered, covered, and smothered? It's your Country Daily Dirt. I'm Brooke Summers.
0: 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You've got Power 107. I'm Emily Tillman. It's September 30th. It's the last day of the month. And today is National Women's Health and Fitness Day. So that's for women's health, awareness for all ages. So, I don't know. Make sure you're getting all your checkups done. That's the biggest thing I can say. Here's Louis Grizzard.
3: I tell you, the toughest thing's been for Southerners lately with this Gulf War. You know how hard it is for a Southerner to say Shiite? That's tough. I'm gonna beat the Shiite out of you. I want to become the first Southerner ever to appear on a movie or on a television show doing a Northern accent. They can't do us, I believe we can do them. I have been practicing. Listen to this.
4: I think I'll have a bottle of pop. A bottle of pop.
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3: Why do they call it pop in the first place? It don't go pop. I guess they think when you open it goes pop. It don't go pop. When you open it goes whoosh. Can't still have a bottle of whoosh.
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0: presence felt on defense, recording 2 solo tackles, 1 assist, and 2 tackles for a loss. Congratulations to Cornelius Coleman of Yazoo County High School, your Bank of Yazoo Player of the Week. And don't forget, Yazoo County plays on Thursday night this week in Philadelphia against Choctaw Central. We'll have it here on WBYP. Here's your Yazoo area forecast from your Power 107 Satellite Weather Center. Mainly sunny for your Wednesday with a high of 93. Clear tonight with a low of 69. Little wind out of the south-southeast throughout the day at 5 to 10 miles per hour. As we head out into our first day of October, we're looking at partly cloudy skies with a high of 91. 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

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I guess she needed more to hold than just a telephone. 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
0: 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Here's your Yazoo area forecast from your Power 107 Satellite Weather Center. Mainly sunny for your Wednesday with a high of 93. Clear tonight with a low of 69. Little wind out of the south-southeast throughout the day at 5 to 10 miles per hour. As we head out into our first day of October, we're looking at partly cloudy skies with a high of 91. 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
1: I'm Kelly Bennett for SuperTalk Mississippi News. Agriculture Commissioner Andy Gibson is calling on Governor Tate Reeves to declare a state of emergency over high fuel costs. Gibson suggested declaring an economic emergency to temporarily suspend the state's tax on gas and diesel. Congressman Michael Guest supports a temporary ban on diesel exports.
2: I mean, think how many goods run on the back of 18-wheelers each and every day.
1: He shared his thoughts on a temporary rollback of the fuel tax.
2: The concern is you don't want to make that permanent because we've got to find ways to pay for the resurfacing and the building of new infrastructure.
3: Sure.
2: But it would clearly be something that I would look at if we wanted to do something, say, between now and the end of the year. Hey, let's look at a three-month rollback on the federal excise tax as it relates to fuel.
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5: Hey, I'm Ramsey Russell from Mississippi. 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Scars don't end your dreams, they fuel them.
4: Ramsey Russell has found light in his burn scars and is now a global waterfowl conservationist. 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
1: President Trump launched America.gov on Tuesday, a website that uses AI to help Americans find information across government websites with a single search. Dr. Chris Chisholm is the superintendent of the Pearl Public School District and co-founder of Ascended Intel. He's traveled across the country to speak about responsible AI implementation across education, business, and industry.
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2: Kenny Chesney is already expanding his 2027 original Vibe Room tour. He's adding a second performance in Foxborough, Massachusetts after what he called a charged and frenetic response to the tour announcement. The second show is set for Friday, August 27th. The tour kicks off April 24th in Tampa, Florida. Kenny's new album drops on Friday. Carrie Underwood working on a rock album? An unnamed source told TMZ that Carrie has been working with Guns N' Roses' Axl Rose on a project unlike anything she's ever done before. Neither have publicly confirmed the details. Carrie recently joined Guns N' Roses on stage at their concert in Atlanta to perform Sweet Child O' Mine and Paradise City. Bunny XO is clapping back at the internet over her new romance with 24-year-old Dylan Wolf. She says she's just having fun after her divorce from Jelly Roll and says Dylan, quote, gave her smile back. The two have been spotted everywhere from rodeos to the Waffle House, so she's living her best life. But the real important question is, does she like her hash browns scattered, covered, and smothered? It's your Country Daily Dirt. I'm Brooke Summers.
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0: Here's your Yazoo area forecast from your Power 107 Satellite Weather Center. Mainly sunny for your Wednesday with a high of 93. Clear tonight with a low of 69. Little wind out of the south-southeast throughout the day at 5 to 10 miles per hour. As we head out into our first day of October, we're looking at partly cloudy skies with a high of 91. 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
1: I'm Kelly Bennett for SuperTalk Mississippi News. Prosecutors will not seek a new trial for a former police officer charged with fatally shooting a black driver. Fox's Lisa LaSera has the latest.
2: On Monday, jurors deadlocked on the manslaughter charge against former Mississippi Capitol Police Officer Michael Reinwald and acquitted a second former officer, Stephen Frederick, who was also charged with manslaughter in the shooting death of 25-year-old Jalen Lewis in September 2022. The former officers testified they opened fire on Lewis in self-defense after he rammed a police vehicle and drove toward them and they were in fear of their lives. Prosecutors say Lewis and his passenger didn't know they were being stopped by police. The officers were in unmarked cars and were in plain clothes with vests. Mississippi Attorney General Lynn Fitch's office, which prosecuted the case, said in a statement it followed the process and will not pursue a new trial.
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1: 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Dr. Chris Chisholm is the superintendent of the Pearl Public School District and co-founder of Ascended Intel. He's traveled across the country to speak about responsible AI implementation across education, business, and industry.
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1: Kenny Chesney is already expanding his 2027 original Vibe Room tour. He's adding a second performance in Foxborough, Massachusetts after what he called a charged and frenetic response to the tour announcement. The second show is set for Friday, August 27th. The tour kicks off April 24th in Tampa, Florida. Kenny's new album drops on Friday. Carrie Underwood working on a rock album? An unnamed source told TMZ that Carrie has been working with Guns N' Roses' Axl Rose on a project unlike anything she's ever done before. Neither have publicly confirmed the details. Carrie recently joined Guns N' Roses on stage at their concert in Atlanta to perform Sweet Child O' Mine and Paradise City. Bunny XO is clapping back at the internet over her new romance with 24-year-old Dylan Wolf. She says she's just having fun after her divorce from Jelly Roll and says Dylan, quote, gave her smile back. The two have been spotted everywhere from rodeos to the Waffle House, so she's living her best life. But the real important question is, does she like her hash browns scattered, covered, and smothered? It's your Country Daily Dirt. I'm Brooke Summers.
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2: Here's your Yazoo area forecast from your Power 107 Satellite Weather Center. Mainly sunny for your Wednesday with a high of 93. Clear tonight with a low of 69. Little wind out of the south-southeast throughout the day at 5 to 10 miles per hour. As we head out into our first day of October, we're looking at partly cloudy skies with a high of 91. 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
1: 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SpaceX AI is offering to buy homes from residents in South Haven, but there's a catch. Fox's Jeff Manasso has that story.
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3: 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It's just taken away every bit of peace that we have.
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3: I would sell in a heartbeat.
2: 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There are currently five claims against SpaceX AI. A judge will soon decide whether or not the suit can become a class action.
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1: Court documents reveal the men arrested in a recent kratom bust at a store in Oxford knowingly sold deadly products. Two Ole Miss students who passed away September 21st purchased illegal products from area retailers. The cause of their deaths is pending an autopsy and toxicology report, but over-the-counter kratom was found at both scenes. Members of the American Kratom Association are preparing to address their deaths. Fox's Madison Scarpino is in Oxford.
6: They're very upset that local law enforcement classified what was found at the scene as kratom when they say it was, quote, not kratom at all. But newly filed court documents reveal a lot more specifics. The docs show photos of what officials believe is kratom or a kratom-like substance on Robert String's nightstand and Aiden Hamilton's dresser. In the affidavit, a narcotics agent said the ingredients of the chewable tablets include MGM-15, which is chemically manipulated.
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0: 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Mainly sunny for your Wednesday with a high of 93. Clear tonight with a low of 69. Little wind out of the south-southeast throughout the day at 5 to 10 miles per hour. As we head out into our first day of October, we're looking at partly cloudy skies with a high of 91. 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
2: 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We've got a lot of promise as far as yield goes. 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

0: presence felt on defense, recording 2 solo tackles, 1 assist, and 2 tackles for a loss. Congratulations to Cornelius Coleman of Yazoo County High School, your Bank of Yazoo Player of the Week. 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
0: Here's your Yazoo area forecast from your Power 107 Satellite Weather Center. Mainly sunny for your Wednesday with a high of 93. Clear tonight with a low of 69. Little wind out of the south-southeast throughout the day at 5 to 10 miles per hour. As we head out into our first day of October, we're looking at partly cloudy skies with a high of 91. 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
1: I'm Kelly Bennett for SuperTalk Mississippi News. A Kratom advocacy group is criticizing local police following the deaths of two students at Ole Miss after authorities initially said their bodies were found near packages of pills containing synthetic compounds linked to the drug. Fox's Madison Scarpino is in Oxford.
2: They're blasting local law enforcement for calling what they found at the death scenes kratom when they say the substance was actually very different than that. A narcotics agent said the ingredients of these chewable tablets include MGM-15, which is chemically manipulated and highly potent. It is derived from a trace compound in the kratom leaf. It is now a controlled substance that experts say is dangerous and deadly. The Kratom Association says the public needs to know the difference, and they blame local law enforcement. But the state public safety commissioner is warning to stay away from any Kratom-related products in general.
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1: Mississippi has been experiencing record economic development, and MDA Executive Director Bill Cork has been a huge part of that success. Cork says it's been a great run, but he's retiring. Governor Tate Reeves announced his successor this morning. He's appointed Paul Jared P.J. Waldrop to the position effective tomorrow. Waldrop most recently served as Deputy Executive Director and Chief Operating Officer of MDA, where he's helped lead the state's economic and community development efforts and oversaw 12 divisions responsible for approximately $400 million in annual expenditures. Previously, Waldrop served as the first director of the Governor's Office of Military Affairs at MDA, where he developed Mississippi's statewide military community strategy and established a five-year strategic plan.
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8: Here's your Yazoo area forecast from your Power 107 Satellite Weather Center. Mainly sunny for your Wednesday with a high of 93. Clear tonight with a low of 69. Little wind out of the south-southeast throughout the day at 5 to 10 miles per hour. As we head out into our first day of October, we're looking at partly cloudy skies with a high of 91. 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

His presence felt on defense, recording 2 solo tackles, 1 assist, and 2 tackles for a loss. Congratulations to Cornelius Coleman of Yazoo County High School, your Bank of Yazoo Player of the Week. And don't forget, Yazoo County plays on Thursday night this week in Philadelphia against Choctaw Central. We'll have it here on WBYP. 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

Well, this here's a story about the Rock Island Line. Well, the Rock Island Line, she runs down into New Orleans. There's a big toll gate down there, and you know, if you got certain things on board when you go through the toll gate, well, you don't have to pay the man no toll. Well, a train driver, he pulled up to the toll gate, and the man hollered and asked him what all he had on board, and he said,

0: A hot cup of coffee and a cold glass of tea. Well, a Rock Island Line, she's a mighty good road. Rock Island Line, it's a road to ride. Rock Island Line, it's a mighty good road. Well, if you ride, you got to ride it like you find it. 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
2: Most of you have seen the photos of the cell phone videos of unruly, disruptive, or violent airline passengers, often zip-tied to their seats and or duct-taped. 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
4: 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Mainly sunny for your Wednesday with a high of 93. Clear tonight with a low of 69. Little wind out of the south-southeast throughout the day at 5 to 10 miles per hour. As we head out into our first day of October, we're looking at partly cloudy skies with a high of 91. 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
0: 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Mainly sunny for your Wednesday with a high of 93. Clear tonight with a low of 69. Little wind out of the south-southeast throughout the day at 5 to 10 miles per hour. As we head out into our first day of October, we're looking at partly cloudy skies with a high of 91. 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
1: 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Mainly sunny for your Wednesday with a high of 93. Clear tonight with a low of 69. Little wind out of the south-southeast throughout the day at 5 to 10 miles per hour. As we head out into our first day of October, we're looking at partly cloudy skies with a high of 91. 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
1: 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Mainly sunny for your Wednesday with a high of 93. Clear tonight with a low of 69. Little wind out of the south-southeast throughout the day at 5 to 10 miles per hour. As we head out into our first day of October, we're looking at partly cloudy skies with a high of 91. 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
1: I'm JT Mitchell with the SuperTalk AgriNews Network, and here's your closing market report. From the New York Cotton Exchange, October cotton is down 34 cents to 74.79. December cotton is down 34 cents to 78.52. From the Chicago Board of Trade, November soybeans are down 4¾ cents to $12.93 per bushel. December corn is down 21¼ cents to $5.75 per bushel. From the Mercantile, October live cattle is up 145 to 218.68. December live cattle is up 190 to 222.70. October feeders are up 278 to 336.43. And November feeders are up 340 to 334.30. That's your closing market report. I'm JT Mitchell with the SuperTalk AgriNews Network. Don't forget to keep up with the latest across Mississippi agriculture by going to supertalk.fm.
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6: Here's your Yazoo area forecast from your Power 107 Satellite Weather Center. Mainly sunny for your Wednesday with a high of 93. Clear tonight with a low of 69. Little wind out of the south-southeast throughout the day at 5 to 10 miles per hour. As we head out into our first day of October, we're looking at partly cloudy skies with a high of 91. 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
4: Here's your Yazoo area forecast from your Power 107 Satellite Weather Center. Mainly sunny for your Wednesday with a high of 93. Clear tonight with a low of 69. Little wind out of the south-southeast throughout the day at 5 to 10 miles per hour. As we head out into our first day of October, we're looking at partly cloudy skies with a high of 91. 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
1: I'm JT Mitchell with the SuperTalk Agri News Network, and here's your closing market report. From the New York Cotton Exchange, October cotton is down 34 cents to 74.79. December cotton is down 34 cents to 78.52. From the Chicago Board of Trade, November soybeans are down 4¾ cents to $12.93 per bushel. December corn is down 21¼ cents to $5.75 per bushel. From the mercantile, October live cattle is up 145 to 218.68. December live cattle is up 190 to 222.70. October feeders are up 278 to 336.43, and November feeders are up 340 to 334.30. That's your closing market report. I'm JT Mitchell with the SuperTalk AgriNews Network. Don't forget to keep up with the latest across Mississippi agriculture by going to supertalk.fm.
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1: Here's your Yazoo area forecast from your Power 107 Satellite Weather Center. Mainly sunny for your Wednesday with a high of 93. Clear tonight with a low of 69. Little wind out of the south-southeast throughout the day at 5 to 10 miles per hour. As we head out into our first day of October, we're looking at partly cloudy skies with a high of 91. 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
4: Here's your Yazoo area forecast from your Power 107 Satellite Weather Center. Mainly sunny for your Wednesday with a high of 93. Clear tonight with a low of 69. Little wind out of the south-southeast throughout the day at 5 to 10 miles per hour. As we head out into our first day of October, we're looking at partly cloudy skies with a high of 91. 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
5: Here's your Yazoo area weather forecast from your Power 107 Satellite Weather Center. Partly cloudy tonight with a low near 70, winds from the southeast at 5 to 10 miles per hour. Tomorrow, partly cloudy, hot with a high of 92, and tomorrow night, a few clouds with a low of 71, winds from the south-southeast at 5 to 10 miles per hour. 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
4: 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I'm Caleb Saylor. Officials in Lafayette County are calling on state lawmakers to quickly address dangerous synthetic substances being sold in local retailers in the wake of the deaths of two Ole Miss students. The request comes after the students reportedly had kratom-like products in their homes. Area law enforcement are asking the state legislature to hold hearings, assess current laws, and give police clear instructions on how to hold bad actors accountable. In the meantime, Governor Tate Reeves has not indicated whether or not he would call a special session on the matter. On the law enforcement side of things, officials say this is a public safety concern that needs to be addressed immediately. You can find out more by heading on over to supertalk.fm. 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
4: There will also be a record number of musicians performing. 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I'm Caleb Saylors.

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2: Most of you have seen the photos or the cell phone videos of unruly, disruptive, or violent airline passengers, often zip-tied to their seats and or duct-taped. In fact, we're talking more than 6,000 individual cases. But how many of these passengers have been arrested, banned, fined, or jailed? Since 2021, the FAA has only referred 321 cases to the FBI for criminal prosecution. And how many of those have been prosecuted? Not many. And the airlines have been reluctant to develop an industry-wide no-fly list. So don't be surprised to see the airlines stocking more zip-tie handcuffs and duct tape. For more information, visit petergreenberg.com. I'm Peter Greenberg, and this is today's Worldwide Travel Minute.
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2: Kenny Chesney is already expanding his 2027 original Vibe Room tour. He's adding a second performance in Foxborough, Massachusetts after what he called a charged and frenetic response to the tour announcement. The second show is set for Friday, August 27th. The tour kicks off April 24th in Tampa, Florida. Kenny's new album drops on Friday. Carrie Underwood working on a rock album? An unnamed source told TMZ that Carrie has been working with Guns N' Roses' Axl Rose on a project unlike anything she's ever done before. Neither have publicly confirmed the details. Carrie recently joined Guns N' Roses on stage at their concert in Atlanta to perform Sweet Child O' Mine and Paradise City. BunnyXO is clapping back at the internet over her new romance with 24-year-old Dylan Wolf. She says she's just having fun after her divorce from Jelly Roll and says Dylan, quote, gave her smile back. The two have been spotted everywhere from rodeos to the Waffle House, so she's living her best life. But the real important question is, does she like her hash browns scattered, covered, and smothered? It's your Country Daily Dirt. I'm Brooke Summers.
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5: Here's your Yazoo area weather forecast from your Power 107 Satellite Weather Center. Partly cloudy tonight with a low near 70, winds from the southeast at 5 to 10 miles per hour. Tomorrow, partly cloudy, hot with a high of 92, and tomorrow night, a few clouds with a low of 71, winds from the south-southeast at 5 to 10 miles per hour. This weather is a service brought to you by Yazoo Valley Electric Power Association.
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